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1: Radio Luxembourg, how are you everybody? Gotta thank Mike Hollis for those pearls of wisdom. What can I say, Michael? Thank you. It's so nice to be back. Ladies and gentlemen, we have got it all for you tonight, so hang on in there. Attention, mesdames, messieurs. Le plus beau, celui qui vous faut, celui qui marche sur l'eau et parmi vous tous.
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5: 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My dear, you're so right. 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
3: 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Oh, well, I'll sing you one then. There is

0: time's closing in on our Marlboro Country Music Spectacular. And we hope you've enjoyed your stay. At Marlboro, we appreciate the best in country music. 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

0: Absolutely, all the way from Merseyside there. They had a few hits, but what happened to them now? I mean, that's the thing. All right, China Crisis there and Wishful Thinking.
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0: 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How's your Saturday night going so far? You having your tea or maybe you're just getting ready to go out? Well, hello. Line 9.
2: Alicia Keys, Fallen.
0: Alicia Keys and Fallen, yeah?
2: Can I have that, please?
0: Whereabouts, yeah?
2: In, doesn't matter, just say Samantha
0: Nicholas. You're all bashful and shy now.
2: Will you do that for me, please?
0: I'll see what I can do, all right?
2: All right, thanks very much.
0: Do it for you pretty soon, okay? This is brand new music from the Super Furry Animals, drawing rings around the world. 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Listen, I got the Touchtone Showdown coming up next. Which song's going to be hot? Which song's not hot? You tell me next. Just hang on, I just got to vanish for a moment and I'll be back with Jean-Jacques Smoothie versus Britney Spears. Dead to business, okay. Text message number is 0874-100-102. You can text me with the number 1 if you like Jean-Jacques Smoothie. This is the original mix. You don't hear this anywhere else. Two People, Planet Hits, Song 1, Touchdown Showdown, Today FM. That is Song 1 in the Touchtone Showdown from 100 to 102 Today FM. Jean-Jacques Smoothie, Two People. You want to vote for it? 0874-100-102. Got a little problem with this. People are actually texting in O-N-E and texting that way. So basically, just to eliminate that, it's much simpler than all of that. You just basically hit the number 1 on your phone, right? And just all you need to see is just the numeral 1. And send it to 0874-100-102 to vote for what you just heard. Jean-Jacques Smoothie, Le Français, s'il vous plaît, and Two People. Song 2, I think you know her by now. Imaginatively titled album, out November 2nd. Mature sound. Sounds a bit like David Bowie fame, really. Britney Spears, I'm a Slave for You. Song 2, and the Touchtone Showdown from Today FM.
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0: 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Song number 2, Britney Spears. 0874-100-102. Send me only the number 2 to vote in the Touchtone Showdown, all right? See here, right, we're friends. It's the last season of it. David Schwimmer, who plays Ross on the show that had the cast of members, have decided not to continue after this year. A lot of people have been pretty sad about that, especially the people who make those video compilations of it. They're going to be really sad. They won't have an income from now on, I guess. Isn't that sad? It is.
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0: 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I want you to put your hand on the radio right now. I want you to feel the depth of my sincerity. If your stress levels have been going through the roof like mine have all day today and all week, it's time for us to have some relief. So I think we should have 1 minute's meditation. Why not? Music on the way from Mary J. Blige, Kylie Minogue, Samantha Mumba, Travis. New music from Cher, The Music's No Good Without You. Salsa Nugget, If You Wanna, M&S presents The Girl Next Door. Feel it lift. You two, remember they played in Slain. The Elevation Tomb Raider mix. Let Me Blow Your Mind. Even Gwen Stefani, loads of calls for it. On 1850-715-100. Loads of texts on 0874-100-102 for song 1 and song 2 in the Touchtone Showdown. I can almost feel Britney winning, but Jean-Jacques Smoothie is creeping up. I can feel all this happening. We've got to let it happen. We've got to let it flow. And we will.
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0: 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Text me. 1850 715 100 is the telephone number. Got Funky Phone Boy Alan on the phones. Hello.
6: Hello.
0: He's here. And we got a crew in studio tonight. Hey! All right, everybody. Listen, and also, cleaning lady, because she only gets a chance to come in when it's kind of quiet at the weekends here. So, what's the story?
7: Hey, look at the scale of this studio, Ender.
0: What? 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
0: No.
7: You must have. It looks like you. There's no one else in here.
0: 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New music from Samantha Bumper from the Legally Blonde soundtrack. Don't need you to tell me I'm pretty. Pretty, even.
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0: 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Song's been a big hit in the States already. 100 to 102 Today FM. Samantha Mumba, I don't need you to tell me I'm pretty, especially if you're putting on your makeup tonight, ladies. It's Today FM. It's that wind-up Kylie doll I've been going on about all week. 100 to 102. This is Today FM. Listen, best of luck to you if you're heading to the auditions tomorrow. I hope you become the first Irish pop star. Let's face it, we need one. Jerry Galway High and Robert's on the way to Roscommon from Cork. The boys from Wexford Celtic on the bus home. Can't say where they were, because maybe they were in a secret location. They could be the Self-Preservation Society. You never know. Fiona's in Cork.
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3: Voici votre sélection Slow, le son du cœur.

enjoys the show and says about Jack Hammer, who we've had on the show before. And she says, yes, and Nobby as well. Did he go to the World Cup? Well, to be honest, no. And he would have got a yellow card anyway. Okay, right, let's go. Jacqueline, thank you for your letter. And talking of letters, one from Cordside Park, New Park, Antrim, Northern England. Mark, it's Kerry here. Ah, Kerry, hello. And anyway, he says, I listen to the Astro Satellite, listen to RDL International, Radio Luxembourg on it, and it gets scrambled in the evenings when it's on, well, in the evenings, sometimes during the day as well. And, well, actually, mine is an old satellite dish. I've had mine for youngsters. It's a big 6-foot effort. Wow, it's fantastic. But, yes, it does get scrambled as well. God. Kerry, thank you for your letter. Now, if you do want to write in from wherever you are around the world, hello, this is me, Mark Page here, hello, then just write in to me at Radio Luxembourg, RTL International, 38 Hartford Street, London, W1. That's 38 Hartford Street, London, W1. And all your favourite DJs, well, if we're not your favourite DJs, then you can get lost. If you want pictures of your DJs, yeah, all you have to do is say DJ photos and we'll send you some. Go West. From the film Pretty Woman. I've seen the film. It's got Richard Gere. He's small, dwarf-like, and grey hair. Do some good Grecian 2000 adverts, I think. Oh, yeah, here he is.

0: Frank and Yaku K, rocking over the beat. Over. Hello there, me Mark Page here. Me Mark Page. Right, got some more letters to do in a minute or two, but first, the Dirty Dozen. And this is our competition every week on the Me Mark Page Show, where you can win 12 hit singles, which we call the Dirty Dozen. That doesn't mean they've been dropped out of the envelope, you know, the record sleeves, and stamped on the ground in mud. Okay, mud. So what it means is we just it's snazzy net. We could call the Magnificent Seven, but we decided to give away 12 records. So 12 chart records you can win. All you have to do is tell me this. Tina Turner's husband was one of these three people, all right? Tina Turner's husband was Finbar Saunders, Ike Turner, or Billy the Fish. Which one was her husband? That wasn't a clue either. Tina Turner's husband was Finbar Saunders, Ike Turner, or Billy the Fish. If you think you know her from that multiple choice, you couldn't even have a guess there. Write in to me, Mark Page, Radio Luxembourg, that's RTL International, 38 Hartford Street, London, W1. And you could win 12 chart singles. 38 Hartford Street, London, W1. Or you can call this UK number, 0898 600 208. 0898 600 208. We'll also be doing a yes or no interlude next week on the show, and you can put your name down for that by dialing 0898 600 208, which I think is pretty fabulous and more fun than snogging. Hello!
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6: Sono canzoni che conosci, che canticchi e forse c'è anche il tuo cantante o gruppo preferito. 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
7: Ladies and gentlemen, from one immensely strong woman to another, the Queen Bee of Rock and Roll. She gives me a terrible hard time. 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